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What's it gonna be, boy? Yes or no? What's it gonna be, boy? Yes

Classic Rock 95 KQDS Queen, Tie Your Mother Down. It's Chris Allen. I'm out of here. I'll be back again tomorrow at 7 o'clock for you. Here's Corey Taylor on The Dark Side on KQ.

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0: 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I'm a kid from the streets. It's 825 Mean Streets of Southwest Minneapolis near Edina.
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Ozzy Osbourne's flying high again with Scott Savage. Thanks to Shabby Shed and Junk. It is orderly and self-superior, bringing it to you with 38 Special.

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This hour, trending on the 20s, Chief Meteorologist Adam Lorch with a look at our weather. Another edition of TV Tonight brought to you by Shelton's Pizza. And this is Fleetwood Mac on KQ.

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